0: system. Because their invasion makes us sick, we consider it an attack. But to the infectious organism, a human body is nothing more than a nice, warm place to call home. And if our own defense system can't get rid of these invaders, we may ask our doctor to prescribe something that can. An antibiotic. Here comes a pill now. Antibiotics work by limiting the growth of bacteria. Medicine may damage the bacteria so it can't reproduce, or create a chemical reaction that prevents the bacteria from manufacturing protein it needs to survive. But over time, bacteria will act like any other living thing when threatened. Fight back. Bacteria that manage to survive may begin producing new enzymes inside their cells that get stronger with every new generation and are able to destroy or neutralize the antibiotic. Or look, the bacteria's DNA, its genetic makeup, may mutate spontaneously. Or the bacteria may borrow DNA from stronger bacteria. And one of the things that can then happen is the bacteria's cell walls thicken and get stronger, resulting in new and improved bacteria that can resist the antibiotic. And so it seems that people don't become immune to antibiotics. The bacteria in their bodies become immune. Thanks for being a part of Everyday Science. Everyday Science is part of Bayer Corporation's National Education Program, making science make sense.
1: At the football game, Jim shows the telltale signs of being wasted. He attempts to high-five everyone on the way to his section, spilling his $10 beer everywhere. Back in his seat, he screams, "Defense!" His friends remind him it's halftime. He takes off his shirt and starts flexing for the camera. He refers to his muscles as gunboats. Jim screams, "How's this for a halftime show?" He tells the story about the time he flexed for the halftime show. His friend informs him that it just happened. To redeem himself, he streaks the field. Jim makes it to midfield before being tackled. The Jumbotron captures it all.
2: It's easy to tell if you've had way too many to drive. But what if you've had just one too many to drive? Never underestimate just a few. 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
1: The invitation is there for you to come and take a ride with me into reality of great music for the next 2 hours. Hi there. Welcome along. Good to have your company right here on your favorite radio station, Earth, Wind & Fire, 1977. Fantasy.

Whoa, whoa. That's a little lady having a love attack. Yep, the lady's also enjoying a re-emergence in 2025. Good to have her back. Norma Jean Wright, take us back to 1983. Let's have a love attack together right here on your favourite radio station. Wow, have I got some brand new music lined up for you. Can I play it all in the next couple of hours? That is the question. So much great new music, but before we get into the newbies, let's have a couple of great memories from way back in the day. Taking a trip back into 1983, Oliver Cheatham, Get Down Saturday Nights.

Oh yes, those were the days. Getting down on a Saturday night, you know, going out and party. Do you remember those days? It was 1983. Oliver Cheatham, Get Down on a Saturday Night. But if you look back over the decade from 1975 right the way up until 1985, the music was out of this world. Absolutely gorgeous. And by the way, I've got some gorgeous music up and coming for you. And lots of newbies on the show. Stick around. There are some exceptional tracks coming your way, that is for sure. So at the moment, we're stuck in the 1980s. Yeah, as I said, was it 83 or was it 84? Maybe 82. Could be 85 when the best music came out. Say my word for it, it really was exceptional music. Right now, let's go back to an album called Attitude that came out way, way back in 1983. A gentleman by the name of Lenny White.

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Carol Riddick, Gas Hard, right here on your favourite radio station. Well, I can tell you this now, 2025 is shaping up to be an incredible year for new music. Yeah, brand new music. And we've got more for you, a lot more. Jeff Lloyd,

Whoa, how good is that? Yeah, it's a brand new single. It's Jeff Lloyd along with the lady songbird Jinder. Now That It's Over, such a gorgeous record. And I do promise you a lot of newbies on the show, and I can guarantee you are going to love them. You're going to love them, that is for sure. Gentleman by the name of Chris Baxter, along with Forrester Rogue, featuring Vuvu, got a brand new single out.

featuring Vulu and Came So Close. Now, a gentleman who's really confusing me at the moment is a gentleman by the name of Alex DeJow. Yeah, he's done a remix of Shine and he's also got a brand new single coming out very, very soon. Let's have the brand new single, shall we? It's a disco stallion. Love is all we need.

0: Oh yes, it's another great production from one of the world's greatest producers and, of course, remixers, the man himself, Alex de Chao. Disco Stallion, Love Is All You Need, and watch out for Shine. There's a brilliant remix on that one. As I said, lots and lots and lots more newbies on the way.
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Now watch out for those flowers. A quick reminder to you, if you miss out on any of the names of the artists we feature on the show, all the records that we've actually played, all you have to do is check out Facebook during the week and you'll find them up there. 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So looking back over time, tell me, who was one of your favourite artists? This is the band that went through the UK last year and created a storm. They were so, so good, it was untrue. Taking a break at the moment. They'll be back in Europe, in Germany, in April, I do believe. Whoa. But we've got something a little bit different for you now. Remixes here, remixes there. Kind of like this one, though. And I hope you're going to like it as well. Two gentlemen by the name of Roy Malone and the Dukes got together and re-recorded Change. Yeah, Change. And the big one from them, The Glow of Life.

loving the beat on that one. How about you? It is remix for 2025. Two gentlemen by the name of Roy Malones, along with the Dukes, have created that remix for Change. Now tell me. Have we got any Smokey Robinson fans in the house? If so, stick around. He's back with a brand spanking new album. Love Smokey.

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